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4: 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Veteran by White Mice. 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
1: 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And Beanie Man.
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I love this song because it means so much to me. I know without Jesus, we can't get up in the morning. We can't garment ourselves. 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We put together a song saying, whenever your load get heavy and you begin to feel like

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1: Welcome, Squeeze here. And I am glad you are with us on the morning show with Squeeze and Friends on One Love Radio, America's Caribbean Radio Network. We are opening a serious conversation with a simple question. What happens when the water we count on can no longer be treated as unlimited? Jamaica is preparing to issue a water prohibition notice covering Kingston, St. Andrew, St. Thomas, St. Mary, Portland, St. Anne, and St. Catherine. The order is expected to take effect August 17th and remain in place until conditions improve or the authorities change the guidance. The notice is aimed at non-essential use of water supplied by the National Water Commission. That means no watering of lawns, gardens, grounds, or farms with that supply. It means no filling swimming pools or ponds, no washing vehicles with a hose, and no washing down roads, pavements, paths, garages, or outrooms. Normal household needs remain protected. Drinking, cooking, washing, bathing, and sanitation are not the target. That distinction matters because this is not a message to panic. It is a message to understand the value of every drop before a shortage becomes a crisis. The Ministry of Water, Environment, and Climate Change says the decision follows critically low rainfall, climbing temperatures, and a review with the National Water Commission and the Meteorological Service. The government says it will watch rainfall, reservoir levels, and storage capacity, but the public is being asked to do its part immediately. A prohibition order is a legal measure, yet the spirit behind it is collective responsibility. Water does not stop at a parish boundary. A household choice, a school practice, a farm decision, and a business routine all add up. For Caribbean people living across America, this is not an abstract headline. Many of us have family, property, farms, churches, or deep memories tied to Jamaica. A call home can quickly turn into a conversation about tanks, pipes, trucked water, gardens, cooking, and the cost of keeping a household supplied. So we want to hear from you. Does your family in Jamaica already ration water? What is the first change they made? Call 82811-LOVE, that is 82866-6356-83, and tell Squeeze how water conditions are affecting your family or community. Stay with us as we move from the order itself to the facts behind it, the daily decisions it will require, and the bigger question of whether Jamaica can build a water system that is ready for a more unpredictable climate. You are listening to One Love Radio, America's Caribbean Radio Network, where the Caribbean conversation belongs to all of us. There is also a human side to the language of a prohibition. People may hear a legal notice and wonder whether they will be punished for ordinary household needs. The answer in the reporting is that normal domestic use is not the focus, but people should still follow the published guidance and ask questions when a situation is unclear. The most responsible response is neither denial nor alarm. It is a calm inventory. What does this household need? What can be postponed? What can be repaired? And who should be checked on? That is how a headline becomes a plan. And it is a plan we can discuss together because every listener has a story about how water shapes family life.
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2: 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Can I sing it? Can I sing it? And you feel like

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2: My name is Mr. Dayal. When I first signed up with them, my credit was shot. And I, when I say shot, I mean it was like below the credit, you know, below, I guess, 400. Thanks to USA Credit Repair, they did such a wonderful job. Now my credit is 745. I can't believe it. It is wonderful. Wonderful. I never thought I can get my credit repaired ever again. I thought it was impossible. I didn't know where to look. And thanks to USA Credit Repair, listening to the radio one day, I said, let me take it upon myself, give them a call. I didn't think it could happen. And sure enough, I have a 745. I still don't know what to do. I'm so happy.
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6: I went to the doctor, and My A1C that was up at, it came down from a 6.2. I'm down to a 5.5. And my cholesterol is good. The good one is good. The bad one is good. My everything is good. The doctor said she haven't seen such a good that she took me off everything that I was taking. And she took them out my chart. She took out that I'm now no longer I'm pre-diabetic and all that stuff she took out. So I'm on the right track. So I can't mess up. So you know I have to get my products. You know that. Because that's all I'm taking now anyway.
3: 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Coming up straight ahead, of course, you're going to be hearing me speak about a product that is known as the Alpha Plus Greens. It has won many awards throughout the entire United States of America and is still the number one greens in the world. All right. With that said, if you'd like to take advantage of the offer, this product, believe it or not, crazy as it is normally $600. I'll be doing it for $99 for the next 20 minutes as you listen to what it is that's going on. So right now, do me a favor. Give me a call. If you can answer this question, I'll be able to give it to you for only $99. Yes, this greens with so many herbs, 27 different herbs in it, and primarily herbs from Jamaica. All right? 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

0: 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Namaste.
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as we gave the tribute to the wonderful late great Reverend James Cleveland. We can't do gospel music without remembering Professor Thomas A. Dorsey, the founder of gospel music as we know it. In the early 1930s, since this is Black History Month, we realize that Dr. Dorsey penned a tune at the advent of the death of his wife and his newborn son that's become a national anthem, basically for Christians around the world. A little tune that went like this. This is for you old-timers.

Sally Morton, Willie Mae Ford Smith, the Roberta Martin singers, Dorothy Love Coates and the Gospel Harmonettes. They just kept on coming. They used to do old hymns that went a little bit like this.

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1: 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We have started with Jamaica's coming water prohibition order, and now let us look beneath the headline. Restrictions do not appear out of nowhere. They arrive after water managers see inflows falling, storage shrinking, and weather patterns refusing to provide the recovery that communities need. The latest reporting says at least 73 National Water Commission systems are being affected by drought conditions, with Eastern Jamaica carrying much of the pressure. The picture is not one dry tap in one neighborhood. It is a national warning about supply, demand, and resilience. The Mona Reservoir has been at the center of the conversation. Reports earlier in the month put its storage near 62%, with inflows declining. That number can sound comfortable until you remember that a reservoir is not a bank account that fills itself. Water has to enter the system, be treated, move through pipes, and reach homes, schools, hospitals, businesses, and farms. When rainfall remains below normal and temperatures climb, evaporation and demand can rise at the same time. A reservoir can look presentable on paper, while the communities connected to it feel a very real squeeze. That is why the proposed order focuses on uses that can be delayed or replaced. Drinking and sanitation cannot simply be postponed. Washing a vehicle with a hose, filling a pool, or keeping a lawn green can wait. The policy is asking the public to protect essential use first. It is also a reminder that conservation is not only for the people who happen to receive a water systems are connected, and habits in one place can affect pressure and availability somewhere else. There is another important point. A restriction is a bridge, not a complete solution. It buys time. It can reduce demand while officials monitor rainfall, storage, and the performance of the network. But if the dry spell continues, communities still need clear schedules, reliable public information, leak repairs, emergency support, and a fair way to manage enforcement. People cannot plan around uncertainty that changes without notice. They need to know where to get updates and how to report problems. Squeeze wants your perspective. What makes a water restriction workable in your home? A clear schedule, storage tanks, community alerts, or something else? If you are in the United States and supporting family in Jamaica, what information would help you make better decisions about sending supplies or money? Call 82811-LOVE, 82-866-3563. This is a conversation about facts, not fear. One Love Radio is America's Caribbean radio network, and we are making room for the experience behind the numbers. A drought also changes the meaning of time and distance. A neighborhood may be close to a reservoir and still experience interruptions because treatment, pressure, pipes, and distribution all matter. A family may have water on one street and a dry tap on the next. That is why public updates must be specific and why residents should record their experience without spreading unverified claims. The useful question is not only whether water exists somewhere, it is whether safe water is reaching the people who need it, when they need it, and whether they know what to do when the supply changes.
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0: 100, and I'm so proud of it. They did a good job. They did an excellent job for me, and I'm so proud. You guys did a good job for me.
1: Now, Perna, how did you hear about USA Credit Repair?
0: I hear it on the radio. I hear guys every day, and then I said, give it a try and call, and I spoke to a guy. Mm-hmm. And then they put me on to Kim and start from there. And she started from January. She said, give me a month and continue all the while. And then that was it.
1: Wow. Well, my darling, listen, your scores were in the 600 range. 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Equifax, Experian, and TransUnion. And now all three scores are above 700. That is a phenomenal move. You can walk into any institution and get credit now without even worrying or anticipating any issues.
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5: I had a judgment, so I had to go to court and so on and so forth to get everything straightened out. And because I had a couple of cards, then after the judgment, then apparently my daughter recommended me and said, "Mama, why don't you try so and so?" So I went ahead.

0: I called USA Credit Repair, and apparently I gave it a shot, and it was 1, 2, 3. You know, things was taken care of, you know, and everything start coming together, you know, after a period of time. And I can say thank you again today for, you know, helping me. Thank you so much, Squeeze, and God bless you. And I just want everybody out there to know that it works. Definitely. Don't sit down and say, okay, it's not going to work. Don't sit around and say, okay, I'm not going to spend the money. Go ahead, spend the money, because you have to spend money to make money. Trust me, it works.
1: 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Coming up straight ahead, of course, you're going to be hearing me speak about a product that is known as the Alpha Plus Greens. It has won many awards throughout the entire United States of America and is still the number one greens in the world. All right. With that said, if you'd like to take advantage of the offer, this product, believe it or not, crazy as it is normally $600. I'll be doing it for $99 for the next 20 minutes as you listen to what it is that's going on. So right now, do me a favor. Give me a call. If you can answer this question, I'll be able to give it to you for only $99. Yes, this greens with so many herbs, 27 different herbs in it, and primarily herbs from Jamaica. All right? 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Diabetes, blood pressure, cholesterol, joint health, circulation, eye health, and much more. 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

Is anybody going with Jesus all the way? Oh, I can't hear you out there. Come on, is anybody going with Jesus all the way? You can't go half the way now. Come on, all the way. Hallelujah. Bless the Lord. I don't know about you, but I feel real churchy about right now. Ha. Yeah, yeah.

0: Welcome back to the morning show with Squeeze and Friends on One Love Radio, America's Caribbean. We have started with Jamaica's coming water prohibition order, and now let us look beneath the headline. Restrictions do not appear out of nowhere. They arrive after water managers see inflows falling, storage shrinking, and weather patterns refusing to provide the recovery that communities need. The latest reporting says at least 73 National Water Commission systems are being affected by drought conditions, with Eastern Jamaica carrying much of the pressure. The picture is not one dry tap in one neighborhood. It is a national warning about supply, demand, and resilience. The Mona Reservoir has been at the center of the conversation. Reports earlier in the month put its storage near 62%, with inflows declining. That number can sound comfortable until you remember that a reservoir is not a bank account that fills itself. Water has to enter the system, be treated, move through pipes, and reach homes, schools, hospitals, businesses, and farms. When rainfall remains below normal and temperatures climb, evaporation and demand can rise at the same time. A reservoir can look presentable on paper, while the communities connected to it feel a very real squeeze. That is why the proposed order focuses on uses that can be delayed or replaced. Drinking and sanitation cannot simply be postponed. Washing a vehicle with a hose, filling a pool, or keeping a lawn green can wait. The policy is asking the public to protect essential use first. It is also a reminder that conservation is not only for the people who happen to receive a formal notice. Water systems are connected, and habits in one place can affect pressure and availability somewhere else. There is another important point. A restriction is a bridge, not a complete solution. It buys time. It can reduce demand while officials monitor rainfall, storage, and the performance of the network. But if the dry spell continues, communities still need clear schedules, reliable public information, leak repairs, emergency support, and a fair way to manage enforcement. People cannot plan around uncertainty that changes without notice. They need to know where to get updates and how to report problems. Squeeze wants your perspective. What makes a water restriction workable in your home? A clear schedule, storage tanks, community alerts, or something else? If you are in the United States and supporting family in Jamaica, what information would help you make better decisions about sending supplies or money? Call 82811-LOVE, 82-866-35683. This is a conversation about facts, not fear. 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A drought also changes the meaning of time and distance. A neighborhood may be close to a reservoir. This is the morning show with Squeeze and Friends on One Love Radio, America's Caribbean radio network. We are talking about Jamaica's water emergency, but the deeper subject is connection. A drought on the island can become a financial, emotional, and logistical issue for Caribbean families in New York, New Jersey, Florida, Texas, Canada, Britain, and wherever our communities have built a home. The person abroad may not be standing in the line for a water truck, but they may be the one receiving the call, paying for a delivery, helping replace a pump, or trying to understand why a relative cannot keep a business running as usual. Diaspora support is powerful, but it works best when it is informed. Before sending money for a solution, ask what is actually needed. Is the household short on storage? Is a tank leaking? Is the problem a broken pipe, low pressure, or an irregular supply schedule? Does an older relative need help carrying water? Does a small farmer need a storage container, a drip system, or a different crop plan? Sometimes the most useful support is not a one-time purchase. It may be a plan that reduces waste and protects a family through the next dry period. We also have to talk about dignity. Water insecurity can be stressful for anyone, especially elders, people with disabilities, families with young children, and people managing illness. A person should not have to choose between drinking water and keeping a small food garden alive. A shop should not be left guessing about how to clean safely. A school should not be expected to operate without dependable sanitation. W and still experience interruptions because treatment, pressure, pipes, and distribution all matter. A family may have water on one street and a dry tap on the next. That is why public updates must be specific and why residents should record their experience without spreading unverified claims. The useful question is not only whether water exists somewhere, it is whether safe water is reaching the people who need it, when they need it.
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3: 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I can't believe it. 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Wonderful. I never thought I can get my credit repaired ever again. I thought it was impossible. I didn't know where to look. And thanks to USA Credit Repair, listening to the radio one day, I said, let me take it upon myself, give them a call. I didn't think it could happen. And sure enough, I have a 745. I still don't know what to do. I'm so happy.
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6: Brother Gary, this is Brother Linford. About a year and a half now, I go to a doctor and we do some tests. And my A1C was like 7 point odd. And after me do the test and we do the prostate test too. I'm doing the prostate test. The doctor said the prostate a 4.1. We went to the doctor, and the doctor gave me a physical checkup. When she gave me a physical checkup, she said she have to run some tests for me, but it will cost me $52,000. So I told her that, okay, I will come back and talk to her about it. So I never go back. And when I bought the things in from Squeeze, I get the prostate one and I take the prostate tablets and went back and do some physical again. When I do the physical now and get the result, I bring it to the doctor. And the doctor said everything is normal. The cholesterol, my heart, kidney, everything is okay. And the A1C is 5.52. So that is okay, it's normal. And I said, what about the prostate? He said the prostate is 1.1. So when he told me it is 1.1, I said, oh my God, from 4.1 to 1.1. So I know that is the prostate tablet what I did take from Squeeze. I know it would work, but I want to come back up and get some more things from Squeeze. So I thank Squeeze and you, Brother Gary, for these tablets what I get. I thank him very much, and I thank you too, Brother Gary. Thank you very much.
0: Thank you so much for tuning into this powerful radio station. Coming up straight ahead, of course, you're going to be hearing me speak about a product that is known as the Alpha Plus Greens. It has won many awards throughout the entire United States of America and is still the number one greens in the world. All right. With that said, if you'd like to take advantage of the offer, this product, believe it or not, crazy as it is normally $600. I'll be doing it for $99 for the next 20 minutes as you listen to what it is that's going on. So right now, do me a favor, give me a call. If you can answer this question, I'll be able to give it to you for only $99. Yes, this greens with so many herbs, 27 different herbs in it, and primarily herbs from Jamaica. All right? 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

0: 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We have covered the coming prohibition order and the way drought reaches across the Caribbean family. Now let us make the conversation practical. Conservation is not one grand gesture. It is a collection of small choices that protect supply without putting health at risk. The goal is not to make people afraid to use water. The goal is to make every essential use count and every avoidable loss visible. Start with the quiet waste. Check faucets, toilets, outdoor taps, pipes, and the area around your tank. A leak that seems minor can run for hours when no one is watching. If you hear water moving when every tap is closed, investigate it. If you see a wet patch, a dripping connection, or a toilet that keeps refilling, repair it or report it. A covered storage tank also helps protect water from contamination and evaporation. If you use a drum or other container, keep it clean, secure, and clearly separated from anything that could pollute the supply. Next, change the habits that do not require a purchase. Turn off the tap while brushing your teeth or soaping your hands. Use a basin for washing dishes rather than letting water run continuously. Run a washing machine only with a full load. Shorten showers where possible. Reuse suitable water for cleaning or flushing, but never compromise drinking water safety. Do not assume water that has touched chemicals, waste, or dirty surfaces is safe for another purpose. When in doubt, follow guidance from the National Water Commission or public health officials. Outdoor use deserves special attention. The prohibition order is specifically aimed at watering lawns, gardens, grounds, or farms with NWC-supplied water, as well as washing vehicles with a hose. A garden can be redesigned around drought-tolerant plants, mulch, shade, and targeted drip irrigation. A vehicle can wait or be cleaned with a controlled amount of water when that is permitted. A driveway does not need a constant stream to look presentable. These are small decisions, but they are exactly the kind of decisions that let a community preserve essential supply. If rain comes, prepare to catch it safely. Gutters, covered containers, and simple storage can reduce pressure on treated water, but harvested water must be kept separate and used appropriately. It should not be treated as drinking water without proper treatment and reliable advice. The best preparation happens before a tank is empty, before a pipe breaks, and before a family is forced into an emergency purchase. What is the most useful water-saving change you have made? Are you willing to share a tip that could help another household? Call Squeeze at 828-1LOVE, 828-663-5683. We will keep the ideas practical and the information responsible. One Love Radio is America's Caribbean radio network, connecting families and communities through the choices that protect one another. A useful household plan can be written on one page. List the essential uses, the safe storage available, the people who may need assistance, the signs of a leak, and the official place to check for updates. Put the plan where everyone can see it. Children can learn that conservation is part of caring for the household, not a punishment. Businesses can train staff to use only what is necessary. These steps do not require perfect conditions. They require attention, consistency, and a willingness to make the invisible waste visible.
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1: Hi, how are you?
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1: Okay, what's your first name?
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2: It did a good job for me. 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I have 95% right now. I have time to make 100, and I'm so proud of it. They did a good job. They did an excellent job for me, and I'm so proud. You guys did a good job for me.
1: Now, Pearl, how did you hear about USA Credit Repair?
2: I hear it on the radio. I hear you guys every day, and then I said, give it a try and call, and I spoke to a guy, and then they put me on a lot. I have 95% right now. I have time to make 100, and I'm so proud of it. They did a good job. They did an excellent job for me, and I'm so proud. You guys did a good job for me.
1: Now, Pearl, how did you hear about USA Credit Repair?
2: I hear

0: 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And now, all three scores are above 700. 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
4: 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I was so teary this morning. No, it's the truth. Because whenever I take my bio cleanse and I go to the bathroom, I am free. I'm just telling the truth. I was so teary. I was just dropping from my eyes.
1: 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Coming up straight ahead, of course, you're going to be hearing me speak about a product that is known as the Alpha Plus Greens. It has won many awards throughout the entire United States of America and is still the number one greens in the world. All right. With that said, if you'd like to take advantage of the offer, this product.

0: truck, believe it or not, crazy as it is normally $600. I'll be doing it for $99 for the next 20 minutes as you listen to what it is that's going on. 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
2: Oh, this unity thing is everywhere. It doesn't matter. You might be smiling with someone thinking it's all perfect, but it's not. The devil is just everywhere. He's rampant, and he's winning our souls, especially our young souls. He's winning that way, and I mean, I don't know what we as individuals can do to help, but we gotta find a way, you know, to save these souls. Persons do not take responsibility for their actions.
3: That's right.
2: They have to look someone to put the blame on.
3: Mm-hmm.
2: For example, you lose a family member. That family member dies.
3: Mm-hmm.
2: Like, just an example, my little brother, he was killed. Upon his death, he was in a motor vehicle accident. But the family, we were all so distraught. The first thing come to mind is, you know, who is to be blamed? Who hit him off? Was it willfully? So, in saying this, in life, people look for persons to blame for anything. They do not accept the blame themselves.
3: Mm-hmm. They never hold the responsibility.
2: No.
3: This is why we have so much disunity issues, isn't it?
2: Yes, yes. Because guess what? At all times, persons are looking for someone to blame.
3: Mm-hmm.
2: Bishop, trust me. I've done so much soul searching within the last few months of myself. By myself, with myself, that now I blame myself for a lot of things which happen in my life because I allow it to happen. And that's what person needs to do. Something cannot happen to you if you don't allow it to happen.
3: Right, right.
2: If you don't put yourself there in your mind space. You understand? And Bishop, while we're on the subject, I am glorifying God this morning.
3: Mm-hmm.
2: I'm glorifying God so much. He has been wonderful in my life.
3: Mm-hmm.
2: I've been very ill. And I got a bottle of consecrative olive oil, olive oil. I took it with me home. I put it down. I didn't pay it any mind. Anyway, while being ill, the era that I was ill, I get up one morning and I say, you know what, why I have this olive oil here? Why I'm waiting and saying, oh, someone to heal me? I know I can do it if I talk to God and I seek it myself. And Bishop, I can tell you this. This is my testimony and I'm not giving myself the praise.
3: Mm-hmm.
2: It's God. It's God. And Bishop, I started using that consecrated olive oil. And within 3 months, 4 months to be exact, I was healed. I was healed. I used a consecrated olive oil on the wound that I had, and I talked to God. And I said, God, you did it for so many. I know you can do it for me. I don't need a pastor to do it. I don't need a church warrior to do it. I can do it myself because no one's faith in you is stronger than mine.
3: Mm-hmm.
2: And Bishop, believe me, when I went to see my surgeon, he was surprised how the wound was, and he was, something miraculous happened in his office. Mm-hmm. I had a mesh in my tummy, and that mesh came out on his doctor's table. He was shocked. He said he has never seen that in his whole life of doing surgery.
3: Wow.
2: When that mesh came out, that mesh folded in coming out and then opened up. It was as big as a dollar bill.
3: Are you serious?
2: He said to me, this is why you've been having the problem, this mesh.
3: Mm-hmm.
2: And he said, I don't know what's going to happen with you. And I smiled and I hugged him. I remember he hugged me and I hugged him and I said, Doctor, God is going to heal me. God is going to heal me. He made me that promise.
3: Mm-hmm.
2: And trust me, within 3 months, I am healed.
3: Praise God.
2: I am not only healed in body, I am healed in soul, in spirit.
3: Praise God.
2: And I smile and I say, look at it, life is so funny.
3: Mm-hmm.
2: I am there all along looking to someone looking for elders. And when I say elders, I don't believe in going to any places or anything. I reach out to God and church members, you know, and I'm there seeking and said, wonder if I get this olive oil from here, I wonder from here, and I could have done it. Christ could have done it through me.
3: Praise Jesus.
2: So this is my testimony, and I'm giving him my all. I am so glorifying this morning. Mm-hmm. I am so glorifying him.
3: To God be the glory. So God have healed you from the sickness that the enemy have brought on you.
2: Thank you, Bishop. I am just saying this to say, like, we have to look to ourselves. We have to look to ourselves.
3: Mm-hmm.
2: Before we can get unity, get help, anything that we need, we have to start from within us. We have to search ourselves.
3: Amen.
2: Before we point fingers at others.
3: You know, sometimes we get sick because we don't take ownership for the things. When there's misunity inside of us over and over and over, you know, you will get sick. You know, these things make you sick, you know. The continuity and the consistency of dealing with. Because when you have no unity, you have no peace, you have no joy, it leads to sickness, isn't it?
2: Yes, and stress.
3: Mm-hmm.
2: And when you're stressed, highly stressed,
3: yeah,
2: it leads to that. But when you have God, Bishop, you can have all these things, but when you put God before all of them,
3: yes,
2: then you are okay.
3: Yes.
2: I've been stressed. You know everything, because one thing I love and respect and admire about you and your missionary, you have been there for me. You
3: yes.
2: have been the shoulder that I call and cry, and you have been my pillar that God direct me to.
3: Amen.
2: So I have been through so much,
3: mm-hmm.
2: and with that, I put that before God.
3: Amen.
2: I did reach out to God, but then each time I reach out, I still go one side and cry.
3: Mm-hmm.
2: But now I put God before.
3: Mm-hmm.
2: Sometimes when something happened, Bishop, I smile and I say, God, I'm not even going to stress that.
3: Mm-hmm.
2: That's you. That's for you. That's
3: yes.
2: not for me. That problem is not mine.
3: Yes.
2: You are responsible. So now, Bishop, I'm not responsible for myself anymore.
3: Yes.
2: So anything that comes, I'm sorry, I'm not accepting it.
3: That's right, you give it to the Lord.
2: It belongs to God.
3: Mm-hmm. Mm-hmm.
2: And I can tell anyone this.
3: Yeah.
2: I lost a lot of friends on Facebook. Why? I made God a promise that if he take me through it, I would worship him and I would post him the four corners of the earth.
3: Mm-hmm.
2: And I've been doing it on Twitter. My Twitter rating has gone up. I have so much over 300 Twitter friends. I do it on WhatsApp, IG, WhatsApp, Facebook. A lot of my Facebook friends.
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3: 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How do you figure that, though, Sister Charmaine?
2: That I'm too old?
3: That they feel that way about you?
2: Well, when you start losing friends, when they stop liking your thing and losing comments, then you know. But guess what? As I put on it, it doesn't matter whether they put the like button. All that matters is that they see it while scrolling.
3: I would think so, yes, I would think so.
2: That's what matters. No, I think that way because I have been unfriended by a few.
3: Okay.
2: So I said, what I realize is a lot of person loves to see you when you go on your Facebook or whatever media thing you have. Oh, five person killed this morning, or Brother Brown was caught with Sister Jane, and the people, you know, he was rushed and chopped.
3: Yeah.
2: Something they love. They love drama.
3: Mm-hmm.
2: The only drama I have to share is my drama, my relationship with God.
3: So folks are unfriending. That is a very, very disunified thing when you have your friend and they unfriend you on Facebook, don't it?
2: Yes, of course it is. But guess what?
3: There's no unity in that, is it?
2: Yes.
3: There's no unity in that, is it, Sister Charmaine?
2: No, there's none. There's none. But guess what, Bishop? There's no unity in the world.
3: Yes.
2: And that's what we have to pray for. That's what people is fighting for. There's no unity.
3: Mm-hmm.
2: There's no unity in the government.
3: Mm-hmm.
2: There's no unity in even the churches, the elders.
3: Mm.
2: There's no unity.
3: There's no unity. There's no unity nowhere, it seems, because the devil is like a roaring lion seeking whom he may devour.
2: The devil is miserable.
3: Yeah.
2: He is miserable. The devil is like he's having a field day in grabbing souls.
3: Mm-hmm.
2: And people are saying, what about your God? Oh, your God allow this to happen. Mm-hmm. No, my God don't allow it to happen. They allow it to happen.
3: Mm-hmm.
2: I read something in the Bible. Do not tempt God. Do not tempt him. Do not say, okay, God, I know it's wrong, but I know you're gonna forgive me. And you go and you thief the thing. You are going to steal it.
3: Yeah.
2: Five times. But each time you do it, you come and you ask for forgiveness. You know you're gonna be forgiven, so you ask. It's wrong when you're being presumptuous like that.
3: Mm-hmm.
2: It's wrong.
3: Mm-hmm.
2: It's wrong. So guess what? You go and you kill your neighbor. You go and you ask God for forgiveness. He forgives you. Things start happening. You repent. You go and you kill somebody else. No, that's not how it works. That's not. So guess what? People are saying, why is God turning away? No, God is not turning away from his people.
3: Mm-hmm.
2: They are turning away from God for the love of money.
3: Mm-hmm.
2: No unity, no respect.
3: Yes, yes.
2: Because of money.
3: Yes. Well, Sister Lorna on Facebook says that unity begins personal. And I believe she's absolutely correct.
2: She's so right. She's so right.
3: Yes.
2: Why? Why to me? It's personal. You have to find it within you before you can approach another. Okay, a lot of ministers go out there and they would preach to someone. And the Bible said, and this said, but yet still when they leave it, it's a different thing.
3: Well, I'm not going to touch that one, Sister Charmaine. We'll leave the one there alone.
2: I know, but I'm going to tell you an example.
3: We'll leave the one there alone. I said, I want to be good on me. Go on, run the truck.
2: I met this minister once, recently, and he was very ill.
3: Mm-hmm.
2: And he was going to a church.
3: Mm-hmm.
2: I said, why do you go to that church? Mm-hmm. Remember, he's not a member of that church.
3: Mm-hmm.
2: He said, you know, I went to the church and the amount of money they want, they can help me because I have been this problem in my stomach, and they said they can help me. And if I give, but I have to give them this, that, and I give some already, but they ask for that. And I said, you're crazy.
3: So,
2: I said, listen to me. Why would you go up there and talk different thing in your church, and then behind closed door you're going to a church? I said, in Jamaica, we know what that church is about.
3: No, man, I misunderstand you completely. Break the thing down. Break the thing down. How much church involved is it now? Talk to me. Me understand what you ask, man.
2: He attend a Pentecostal church.
3: Yes.
2: But then he was going to this church where this church is known as a church where when you go there, whatever problem you have, they help you, but you have to pay back, you have to give them certain amount of money. They ask a special amount of tithes, of money from you.
3: You believe that is of God?
2: No.
3: So you set him straight?
2: It's in Jamaica, and when it came there, a lot of people flocked that church.
3: Mm-hmm.
2: Then after a while, they found out that that church is ruled under the demonic thing, and people flee from it like nothing.
3: Mm-hmm.
2: I said to this man, why are you going to that church when I know you as a elder, I respect you, I see as a church? He said, well, if somebody direct me there that they can help me. I said, listen to me. Go to the corner store, buy yourself a bottle of olive oil, take it to your pastor.
3: Mm-hmm.
2: If you don't trust your pastor, and I gave him the address for your church.
3: Mm-hmm.
2: And I said, take it there one Sunday morning. Talk to Bishop. Tell him what's your problem. You'll get that ice. Drink it, and he will give you, or you drink a teaspoon. Plus, rub it on wherever is ailing you. I said, listen, don't let nobody tell you foolishness. Sleep with the Bible. Put the Bible. I said, go to one of the dollar stores if you can't afford it. Buy a Bible and keep at your bedside. Someone will only open Bible when we're in church.
3: Hold your thought there for me a minute. We have Brother Garfield. Read on Facebook, he have a comment to make here. He says, but in today's life, the churches have lost their way. Oh boy, with the Bible principles. What do you say?
2: Not all.
3: All right, Brother Garfield, you hear the answer to that from Sister Charmaine. Not all have lost their ways. But yes, if you're selling healing like that, then we have to really call it for what it worth. You know, it really is a deterrent as to the true principle of God, you know. But not all. You're correct about that. But it seems like we have more than others, though.
2: Not to cut you. Why I said olive oil, we know from Jesus' days, they use the olive oil when they're christening babies.
3: The anointing oil, yes.
2: Whether you even have oil or not, if you can get a glass of plain, clean, clear water and pray over it, read the Bible over it, consecrate it, and drink it.
3: Yeah.
2: Because sometimes some of these sickness are not from like normality. This man went and did every test they could give him in America, and they couldn't find anything.
3: So
2: I said to him, you know, what is bringing on your problem? He said, what? I said, stress.
3: Yes.
2: Stress sometimes do that to us.
3: Yeah, this unforgiveness. Unforgiveness that leads to bitterness are all these things that God said we should not do. And when we do them as a result of those things of being disobedient to the Rhema word of God, we walk in disobedience. And then there are those amongst us who capitalize upon the weaknesses of man for profit. And that's what that viewer on Facebook, Garfield, was saying. that some of us have lost our way for whatever reason there might be. And, you know, what a day it will be when Jesus Christ returns, you know, when he comes back to separate his people one from another. It's going to be a day of weeping and wailing, isn't it, Sister Charmaine?
2: It is. But, Bishop, let me explain something to you.
3: Mm-hmm.
2: How I try to live. I'm not perfect.
3: Yeah.
2: I am no angel you see out there.
3: Mm-hmm.
2: I make mistakes. But what I try to do is live as all God would want me to.
3: Mm-hmm.
2: Upon my daily life, I go through my Bible. I Christian myself, then I go through my Bible. Sometimes I don't know how to find a passage. I Google it.
3: Mm-hmm.
2: So I try and live almost the way I think God would want me to. Let me give you an example. When I lost my son, my thing was to get a tattoo on my skin to remember him, because I love to see those things. And I read the Bible. It is wrong to put any bearings, any
3: mark on your
2: skin.
3: Yes.
2: Especially in memory of someone who has passed off.
3: Yeah.
2: When I see it, I was, oh my God, it's a good thing. I check with the Bible, the words of God,
3: mm-hmm.
2: before I went and did it, because then I couldn't remove it.
3: Yeah.
2: So that's how I live my life. So listen, I can come to your church and you tell me one thing. I am not stupid.
3: Mm-hmm.
2: When you tell me one thing, when you leave or when I come home,
3: mm-hmm.
2: I'm going through it. We need to find out for ourselves.
3: Mm-hmm.
2: So no churches can blindfold you. No church is going to say, okay, brethren, today we're going to drink poison and kill ourselves, because that's what God said in the Bible, Corinthians chapter. And we shall all come home to him. And I said, yes, Pastor. And we all go home and we'll pray, and then we'll meet back at church and drink a poison and all of it. No. Mm-mm.
3: That's
2: I have to see that for myself.
3: Yeah, no, history have taught us about what Jim Jones have done. But I think that we have grown somewhat to understand that it is prudent, very necessary that we read the Word of God for ourselves. And so we don't play allegiance to man, but we play allegiance to God. You know what I'm saying, Sister Charmaine?
2: Mm-hmm.
3: Yeah.
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18: Some have gone astray, but I try my best not to talk or discuss too much about the Church of Jesus Christ, you know, because yes, there are some challenges there, but it still is the foundation that God used to offer salvation, solidarity, and hope.
2: Yes.
18: So Apostle Paul wrote that some preach for profit, some preach for gain, but nevertheless the gospel is preached. So I've tried my best as a preacher to stay away from desecrating the Church of Jesus Christ, even though some of the issues and concerns and matters are legitimate concern that the community is aware of and are very concerned about, you know, but I prefer to leave those things that are outside of my control to God, and what is within reach and within my control to do my best to bring truth to God's people. You know what I'm saying, woman of God?
2: Yes, yes. And guess what, Bishop, I respect that. And I appreciate what you're saying. And as you have so many churches, okay? To me, my belief now is I know what I want. I know what I expect of God. I could go in a church and it's full of what you call demon or whatever. I got here to serve God. I serve God. So I respect what you're saying, you know.
18: Mm-hmm.
2: I went to church before, and when I went to church and sit down, somebody come and say, "Miss, this seat, you can get up because the purse." And I get up. Another time, I what you call demon or whatever. I got here to serve God. I serve God. So I respect what you're saying, you know.
18: Mm-hmm.
2: I went to church before, and when I went to church and sit down,

0: Why did they want you to get up?
1: That seat.
0: RSVP?
1: That seat, it's not at the front. It's not one of the elders or minister seat. It's in the middle. But that seat is normally a church sister. She always sit at that seat.
0: Oh, Lord
1: so
0: Jesus.
1: I said, but that should have marked reserved. And I want to sit there. And I said, listen to me. Nobody making me leave this church this morning. I'm not leaving my blessing. I come here for it.
0: Uh-huh.
1: And I turn around. That's it. I leave, and I did not go back there.
0: Over a chair?
1: Over a chair, yes.
0: Educate me on that as to what is the unity in that?
1: There was no unity in that. Because I came there, whether it be the first or the second, and immediately when I get there, I don't want to go back there. That there's no unity. No person should be alone. You should not touch a person to get up.
0: Yeah.
1: And believe me, I am not lying.
0: So, wait, one moment there, Sister Charmaine. Brother Garfield, read online on Facebook. He said there should be no special seat nowhere in church. Do you agree with that? Is that your point of view?
1: Of course. There shouldn't be.
0: My Lord.
1: There shouldn't be. Guess what? To me,
2: 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We're taking a quick break without delay, so keep it locked here on Mega Radio.
3: Without any further ado, let us welcome Mr. Jamal Hinkson as he educates us today about immigration law in the United States. Welcome, my brother. Take it away.
4: Thank you so much. Jamal Hinkson, I'm an immigration attorney. I've been an immigration attorney for over 10 years, and I am based in Plantation, Florida. However, as an immigration attorney, immigration deals with federal law. And when you're dealing with federal law, as long as you are a licensed bar attorney in a jurisdiction, you are able to practice it in all of the 50 states of America. So therefore, if you or your loved one has a case in New York, in Texas, in Tennessee, in Georgia, in California, I am able to represent them across the United States. And folks, you know, it is so important now, and I always stress this, now in this time and age, during this current administration, that even if you are thinking about, you know, putting in paperwork for yourself or for a loved one, it's always best to consult with an immigration attorney to just make sure that you are aware of any changes, any updates, any restrictions, and any requirements regarding seeking that immigration benefit. Now, one of the things that I want to, you know, bring to attention to individuals, and this is not necessarily an immigration update or procedure, but this is more practical that I've noticed that, you know, I think it's important for those that are seeking immigration benefits here in the United States. And this tends to happen not in, you know, under, you know, for example, a parent-child relationship, but more in like a marriage-based filing in which a spouse, a U.S. citizen spouse or a green card holder spouse is filing for another spouse who is foreign, you know, foreign-born and not a U.S. citizen or green card holder. And one of the things that I want to stress is that recently what has been coming across my desk is that when an individual is seeking immigration benefits here in the United States, they need to be aware and informed of the process. I've had a lot of people, Bishop, that come to my desk and they say, well, Mr. Hinkson, my spouse, you know, went to an attorney that I don't know, or my spouse used a preparer and they did all the paperwork. I don't have copies of anything and they just submitted it, you know, on their own. And I was just told to sign. And now, you know, there are some issues regarding the marriage between the spouses. And when I asked the spouse, well, do you have a copy of what was submitted to immigration?

0: know what was submitted to immigration. A lot of times, you know, the potential client would say, no, the other spouse handled it, or the attorney handled it, or the preparer handled it. Ladies and gentlemen, it's important, it's imperative that whenever you submit any documentation to immigration, apart from submitting it, you also should have a copy of what you submitted. And a lot of times, not just, you know, it's imperative for the person that is actually seeking the immigration benefit, because a lot of times, I'll tell you something, Bishop, which was heartbreaking. I had a potential client that came to consult with me, and the potential client said everything was going well. The spouse was petitioning for the potential client, and on the day of the interview, the spouse on the way to the interview said, I can't do it, and told the potential client to get out of the car while en route to the interview and dropped the potential client off on the side of the road, went back to the house. The potential client had to walk back to the house. And when the potential client walked back to the house, the potential client saw all their stuff on the outside of the house. So this person literally kicked them outside the house. And it was baffling. There was no indication that, you know, things were going awry. And now the potential client has come to me to see what can be done. And the first thing that I asked the potential client is, well, do you have copies of what was submitted to immigration? And unfortunately, the potential client doesn't. And so it puts us behind the eight ball, because now what I would have to do is have to request my potential client's file from immigration, which does take some time, and a lot of the times the file is redacted, meaning that there's certain documents and information that is wiped out due to the fact that it is considered confidential information, because it is not concerning the potential client, but it could be concerning other people, such as the spouse, and the spouse would have to authorize that. So, ladies and gentlemen, please take this as a cautionary tale that even if you are seeking the immigration benefits and you have an attorney or you had a preparer, it's important that you also have a copy of what was submitted to immigration for your own records, for your own reference, so that in the event that, you know, things don't go as they plan, you can obviously refer back to these documents when you're seeking a consultation from an experienced immigration attorney such as myself. So that's one of the things that I think is very important. That is more of a practical tip rather than, you know, in terms of, updates in case law and procedures dealing with immigration. Now, one other thing that I want to mention too as well is that a lot of times individuals that are going to go in for their interview, and most of the time this is, you know, marriage-based, they believe that as long as you provide documents such as in support of the marriage, like pictures and proof of that, you know, the parties are living together, that as long as the applications are correct and documents in support of the marriage is correct, that that is all that is needed when they go in for the interview, and that the interview is more of a formality. But folks, that's not the case. An immigration officer has the authority and the discretion to determine whether he or she is going to approve this petition and application filed before them, and they can also, you know, rely on what we call testimonial evidence. So the officer can ask questions to each spouse concerning the development of the relationship in terms of how did you guys meet? who introduced you guys? Who approached whom first? Did you guys exchange numbers at that first encounter, or was it later on when you guys met a second time? What did you guys do when you met a second time? Where did you guys go? I mean, ladies and gentlemen, these questions, when, you know, even the best marriages, sometimes you need to prepare, you need to, consult with your partner, because, you know, if you've been married for a couple years, even if you've been married for a few months, sometimes, you know, details can get lost in, you know, the daily functions of everyone's life. So now when you go to an interview and now you're being asked these questions, especially when you haven't been prepared to answer these questions, it could cause a big issue, because what is going to happen is, for example, if one spouse says, well, we met and we went on a date, you know, 2 days after we met, and the other spouse says, well, we went on a date a week after we first met, then that is what is called a discrepancy. And if the officer is able to, you know, build up a certain amount of discrepancy, it's not a set number, but if the officer is able to build up a certain amount of discrepancies, then the officer can make a determination that, you know what, even in spite of the documentation that was provided in support of the good faith marriage, I do not believe that you guys have provided sufficient evidence, which includes testimonial evidence to establish that the marriage between the spouses was entered in good faith. And I'll put another, you know, a point on this, is that furthermore, if the officer believes that not only is there not enough evidence to show that the marriage was entered in good faith, but there is evidence to show that the marriage is considered a sham or fraudulent marriage, then that is almost like a scarlet stain if the officer makes that determination. And the reason why I say it's a scarlet stain is because generally, if the officer believes that the marriage was entered in for fraudulent or for, you know, is a for sham purposes, then really there is no subsequent petition that can be filed on behalf of that same, you know, spouse, even if it is even a different type of petition. Let's say, for example, that spouse now has a child who is a U.S. citizen who now wants to sponsor, you know, their parent. Because immigration made that prior, you know, what we call a 204C finding, which is a fraudulent marriage finding, now no other subsequent petition can be filed by that spouse or filed on behalf of that spouse, even if it's a different type of relationship being filed. Now, there's a small exception to that, and that is if it is the same marriage in which the initial determination was made and now the parties are able to overcome that fraudulent marriage determination, then, as long as it's the same petitioner or the same spouse that is filing for the other spouse, then, you know, that can happen. But that's a rare and limited exception. And the reason why I'm saying all of this is that you don't want immigration to surmise that you guys don't have enough evidence to, you know, prove that it's a good faith marriage, but, you know, on the fact of testimony. You want to make sure that you're adequately prepared to face any kind of questions that the officer may ask you regarding the marriage. Now, it's important to, and my time is running short today, but the last thing I want to mention as it relates to this is that it's important to have an attorney there, and not just an attorney to just sit down and listen to you guys answer questions, but to also advocate for the clients. Because a lot of times immigration officers may ask vague questions, and vague questions will elicit vague answers. And then those answers could be, you know, interpreted as discrepancies. And so it's important to have an immigration attorney, you know, object to, you know, certain questions that an officer may ask that could elicit a vague or a broad answer. Because at the end of the day, our job, and when I say our job as experienced immigration attorneys, is to make sure that the immigration officer follows all protocol and asks relevant and reasonable questions so that the client can properly answer them. Now, my time has come to an end for today. However, if you have any further questions, you can feel free to contact me. My name is Jamal Hinkson. 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And my phone number is 786-309-7038. Once again, it is 786-309-7038. What is so good about this number is that it's also a WhatsApp-enabled number. So if you or your loved one uses WhatsApp, you can also contact me at 786-309-7038. Until then, I wish you all a great day and a great weekend, and hopefully I get to speak to you all next week. Have a great day, Bishop.
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1: Yes, Lord, I'm grateful. I am grateful.
2: Family, this message comes personally from Bishop John Wayne Manning.

remember right around the year 2012, I would go out and I would minister. Chandler was just talking about it. I would minister to people and I would watch them be healed, set free, and delivered. And I would go home for days in the dark, under the covers with the curtains closed. I was plagued by depression and rejection. And the main thing the enemy would try to tell me is that I was alone. He would say, yeah, you do all of that. And if you were to die today, they would find another Tasha. Let me tell you something. This is the testimony. I remember being in that dark room. I remember the curtains closed. It was so dark that my roommate, who was my cousin at the time, she came and she told me, Tasha, I can't take it. I got to move out. She left and went to one of our family members' house. Dark place. I was in that dark room crying in my bed. And the Lord came to me. He said, Tasha, get up and wash your face. Because I'm never alone, no. I got up. He said, for one thing, he said, you've been calling it the wrong thing. You're walking around saying you're depressed. This is rejection. Depression is a branch off of the root of rejection. So you've been cutting off branches, but tonight we're going to get to the root. He said, this is what I want you to say every single day. I want you to look yourself in the mirror and you say, I curse the spirit of rejection. And I receive the spirit of adoption. And every single day I walked out my deliverance. I had

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5: This is Bishop John Wayne Manning, Senior Pastor from the Omega Church International Ministry. 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
3: Ironically, you know, the preacher of that church is praying for people to come to the church, you know. Like here at Omega Church, we pray every Tuesday, God, send increase, send people, you know, fill up the chairs. You know, Lord, let us bear fruit, you know. And to think that when God has done that, touch somebody's heart and bring them to the church. I'm just making a hypothetical example. You know what I mean, Sister Charmaine?
4: Yes.
3: That a preacher or a church planter would be praying for growth in the ministry. And then when the people come, you're fighting over chair and have disunity over the chair. It's unfair, isn't it?
4: You know what the challenge I'd like to send out to Garfield Reed this morning? Now, he seems to me the type of person who has never been at church. He needs to visit your church.
3: Yeah.
4: Not because I'm on air talking to you. No. I love and respect how you deal with persons coming into your ministry. You and Sister Elizabeth, you and Minister Elizabeth, your wife,
3: mm-hmm.
4: You are like, everyone is on the same accord with you, which is good.
3: Yes.
4: Which is so good.
3: We love even everybody.
4: Though you are our bishop, the bishop, the head, who is transitioning us to God, mm-hmm. to know God, to help us to know God.
3: Mm-hmm.
4: You and Sister Minister Elizabeth, fondly called Sister Elizabeth by a lot of us.
3: Yes.
4: If Garfield come into your ministry, then he would come out singing a different song.
3: Mm-hmm.
4: Trust me, because the way how you all reach out to people, fellowship, I see dreadlocks in your church.
3: Yes, man, we love everybody, man. At the heart, we go after.
4: I said to my spouse, mm-hmm. I want to go to the church of my child. I want to go to the Omega Church,
3: mm-hmm.
4: because there is where I started out. Many times I come there.
3: Mm-hmm.
4: I want to come there. So it is how you treat.
3: Yes, yes. Well,
4: so I would advise him, I'd invite him to come on and see what it is like being in the congregation, in the ministry of the Omega Church,
3: mm-hmm.
4: before he completely make up his mind about not going into any church.
3: That's right, that's right, that's
4: and
3: right.
4: Your church is like a home away from home, yet still is a church home.
3: Yes, that's it, that's it. Thank you. Thank you so much, Sister Charmaine. Thank you so much, and I look forward to seeing you soon, okay?
4: Thank you very much. And Mr. Reed, Garfield Reed, that's a challenge I'm sending out for you today.
3: Yes.
4: Let's hope I see you. Have a blessed day.
3: All right, you take care, my sister. Thank you so much. We appreciate it, okay?
4: You're welcome. Have a blessed day, Bishop.
3: Yeah, man, have a blessed day, okay, too, Sister
4: Bye-bye.
3: Sharon. Bye-bye. Listening to The Real Talk Show right here today, our topic is unity. Brother Garfield said, you know what, only individuals who have special needs, amen, with physical challenge, should have special seats in the church. But we fight over everything. The devil is busy. He's busy, but Garfield. But I'm inviting you to church on Sunday, man. I'm inviting you. I'm inviting you and your family, Garfield. All right, Kamisha, big yourself up. 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We're talking about unity today.

0: Thank you, Sister Charmaine. Amen, amen. It's been a privilege speaking with you today. Amen. I'm telling you, we're going to be right back. We're going to continue this dialogue. I'm going to be speaking with Milan in a moment. And then we're going to come back and continue to talk about unity, man. I'm telling you, it's amazing. You're praying so hard for people to come to the church. FM. And then you have your, you know, you got faithful brethren that love the church. FM Radio. And when someone come, ushers, you heard, don't pick them up, leave them alone. You're listening to Radio. Amen. It's been a privilege speaking with you today.
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0: Transforming Radio. Good morning. How do you do today? Praise the Lord. Good morning and welcome. Hello. Good morning.
1: Good morning, Bishop.
0: Good morning. Good morning. Sister Janet, please hold the line for me. Next caller, you're on the air. Good morning. How are you? Sister Etta, how you doing? I'm doing marvelous, Sister Etta. Good to hear your voice.
2: Good morning to you and the family. I would want to speak on a topic.
0: Okay, of unity?
2: Yes.
0: All righty. Go right ahead. I'm looking forward to hear your input on it, woman of God. Talk to me.
2: Yes. Sometimes unity is kind of hard because some people, because they know they have grace, they keep troubling you and troubling you. And it's like it keeps forgiving them and it's forgiving them, and it causes chaos in the family. And it's sometimes I have to question God. I know it's wrong. I'm like, God, why did you have to say forgive? Because you forgive all a million times, and they do the same thing. So that's what caused drama and chaos in the family sometimes. And I don't even know what to do.
0: Mm-hmm.
2: But I keep forgiving, and because they know that there's a grace there and God said it, they keep doing it. So that's what, caused it. So that's my take on it.
0: Well, let me ask a question regarding to your take. God put unity in place for the believers. Do you think that God knew what he was saying when he said that?
2: Yes, he always know. Yes.
0: But you think it's a next question for you, Sister Etta. You think it's unfair?
2: I feel sometimes it's unfair because it sounds like, because sometimes I have to look on like, God, why? It's past 70 now. Why? Mm-hmm. But I know because of my life with Christ, knowing Christ, but I'm like, but it keep happening.
0: Mm-hmm.
2: But, so that's
0: mm-hmm. I want to say to you, you're a very honest person. And the reason why I want to say that you're a very honest person is because it is the truth. It is extremely hard to forgive somebody who deliberately done wrong over and over, again and again. And the same thing that you forgive them for last week, Tuesday. By this week, Tuesday, or by Friday, you have to forgive them again because God put the terms there of 70 times 7 on a daily basis.
2: Yes.
0: And they know that.
2: Yes, sir.
0: And you know that. And they exploit that. But watch this now. Watch this. Your pain, your hurts, your dilemma, your disgrace, you're trying to get unity. And the person that you're trying to get unity with or from don't feel the same way about God like you do.
2: Okay.
0: And because they don't feel the same way about God and God's word like you do, you find it almost unfair. Not that God is unfair, but the situation is unfair because you got to do it again this week because you want to go to heaven. Now, This is why God said, You see, when it comes to being unequally yoked, it's not only wife and husband, the problem exists on, Sister Etta.
2: Yes, sir.
0: It exists in even friendship, church place relationship, community relationship, sibling relationship as well. Because you know why? Anytime you affiliate yourself with anyone whom you value or any persons that you value, the devil comes in and tests that. But God gave us the terms now to say, listen, my youth, I will not give you more than you can handle, So change the approach. Now, the victim now have to change the approach. Because why you have to change the approach? Because if you keep saying the same thing to somebody, say, don't do it. Every time you step on my toe, it hurt me. And may I beg you all the time, say, don't do it. And you still are doing it. What is your, are you deaf? Come talk to me now, Sister Etta.
2: No. My God.
0: Come on now. I talked to you yesterday and today.
2: Yes.
0: And you wake up this morning again and you do the same thing. Correct?
2: Mm.
0: But yes, here is the worst thing about the same thing, you know, Sister Etta. The worst thing about the same thing, you know, is that you approach the solution to the problem the same way that didn't work last week Tuesday. And it caused us to be in malice for 1 week or 2 months. Some people malice all from 1962.
2: My God.
0: But the making the mistake is one thing, but offering the godly solution is another thing. Now, my question is, why can't you offer the godly solution that I expect you to angle because we go to the same church? Hello?
2: Yes.
0: But angling the, offering the solution to fix the problem is the key solution to the problem. The problem is not so much the problem in God's eyes, you know, sister. It's the solution to the people that you're having the problem with who don't want unity, no matter what you do. Here's what happened now, Sister Etta. They said, I want unity. U-N-I-T-Y, unity. I want unity. But it's more than saying you want unity. There is a contribution, a conscious contribution.
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All right, I'm praising the Lord, everybody. Praise the Lord. Welcome back. Amen. I have Sister Etter on air with me this morning. I see a few callers calling there on the side. Please hold the line for me, callers. I'll be with you in 1 minute. Amen. I'll be with you. Unity is what we're talking about today. Amen. Glory be to God. Let's finish this musical break, and I'll be speaking with Sister Etter. Hello?

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1: All right, ladies and gentlemen, we're back. We're talking about unity today. Amen. Glory be to God. Good morning. I think we lost Sister Etta there. I'm going to go back and make the illustration that I was making, but let me see if I can take a phone call, another person online. Hello, caller. Good morning and welcome to the program. Hello. Praise the Lord. Good morning. Okay, we're not hearing that person. Let me see if I can go to the next caller. Hello, caller. You're live on Omega Radio. Good morning. How are you? Praise the Lord, caller. Good morning. Hello, praise the Lord. All right, we lost that caller there. Amen. All right, Sister Etta, so I was explaining to you, I'm live on YouTube as well, folks. You can join me on the YouTube Omega Radio over there. I'm live on Omega Radio. Run over and join me over there right now. Amen. Let's go to the WhatsApp line. Hello, WhatsApp caller. Good morning. How are you?
2: Good morning, Bishop.
1: Good morning, ma'am. How are you this morning?
2: I'm good. I'm God. I'm blessed and highly favored with a lot of favor.
1: Marvelous.
2: Thanking God for my day.
1: Good to hear from you. Thank you for your patience. Why do you think we don't have no unity in the family, in the home, in the church, in the workplace? What's going on? Why we don't have no unity? Talk to me.
2: Because, Bishop, sometimes you things happen, and then when you talk about it, people feel like that they are always right.
1: Mm-hmm.
2: They are always right. When they are wrong, they are mm-hmm. always right. Mm-hmm. And them don't try to unite with each other. Mm-hmm. Even when you're wrong, you can say, okay, I know that I am wrong, so I am sorry for whatever happened. Mm-hmm. I'm sorry for whatever take place. Mm-hmm. You understand? Sometimes we don't feel like so we are above
1: mm-hmm.
2: from saying I am sorry. That's the reason why sometimes we don't have any unity.
1: Yeah.
2: And you know, sometimes
1: people will hurt you and malice you, you know, woman of God. They will say they're sorry, you know. They will say, I am sorry because the Bible says you must say it. Yeah. But they go malice you until they feel like chatting to you again.
2: They are not.
1: They're not sorry. Sorry that you find out. That's true.
2: Yeah. Yes.
1: Then how we expect to go to heaven with them? How do we expect to go to heaven, Sister Janet, with them?
2: Sometimes you will say, you go, mm-hmm. and you said to them, say, all right, guess what?
1: Mm-hmm.
2: They ask you, no worry, do that again. Make we live as one.
1: Mm-hmm.
2: Make we live in unity.
1: Mm-hmm.
2: You understand?
1: Mm-hmm.
2: But them don't want that. Them don't want that, Bishop. Them want to just do what them feel like to do. And them just feel like to just galang. So,
1: yeah.
2: You understand? And you just, you know, and then, therefore, you know who want to live in unity and peace,
1: mm-hmm.
2: love, happiness, and joy with them. It now work out. So, therefore, it put a strain on you.
1: What do you mean?
2: It put a strain on you.
1: Yeah, but because they want, they it's amazing, you know, because I believe that God have put the forgiveness there, you know. And I really mean that God meant what he said and said what he meant. But I really believe that it takes both persons to follow what God have to say.
2: Exactly, Bishop.
1: One can't want to do the right thing and the other one still be a rebel. Not true?
2: Exactly. Especially into a family. Me expect a family supposed to unite, live as one. Me expect you, me supposed to be my daughter's keeper. My daughter supposed to be my keeper.
1: Mm-hmm.
2: And, you know, we're supposed to live as one, unite. We're supposed to can sit down have a discussion.
1: Mm-hmm.
2: And, you know, we can say, boy, mommy, You know, so this and so and so never right. And then me can look into it and say, you know, so I show me that. And me can go to her and say, you know, and say, whatever you said to me, it so it go.
1: Mm-hmm.
2: But we are going to try to work with it and work on it and just live as one.
1: That's when you have two persons, Sister Janet, that say, you know what, I really want to do right. You know,
2: right.
1: But when you have one person a fight for right in any relationship at all, it's very difficult, you know, Sister Janet.
2: Very difficult.
1: Yeah, man.
2: Very difficult. But you know, when you have God in the vessel, you know, you smile all the time. Even when you get the backfire, because you have God. I get the backfire. He still standing at the means.
1: No, but the funny thing about that, you know, Sister Janet, if I may respond to that. When you have God in the vessel, you know, stop the hurt that comes in the heart, you know, and in the process, you know, because it's not the first time that the person break your heart and take away your unity. And after your unity gone, your peace gone. You know? Right or wrong?
2: Right, so, that's right.
1: Yes, man. So when the unity gone, you know, the next thing comes after that, you know, is two things. One, am I going to forgive one more time? Because God taught me to forgive. But you see, if the person that caused the disunity, you know, if they would just repent and act like them sorry, it's easy for you to get back on track, you know, and move on, you know. Because I was making the illustration earlier, you know, Sister Janet, that if your responsibility at the church, at your home, or wherever, is to walk the cat. And people don't walk cat, as I alluded to that before. They walk dog, right?
2: Yeah.
1: So if your job is to walk the cat, and Monday morning you refuse to walk the cat because you make an excuse, and Tuesday and Monday evening you refuse to walk the cat, you make one next excuse. And then come Tuesday morning, you make one next excuse. And come Tuesday evening, a four time that, you know, sister. So you forgive Monday morning, Monday evening, Tuesday morning. By Tuesday evening, now you know, your common sense inside of you tells you something wrong, you know. No truth, Sister Janet.
2: Yeah, that is so true.
1: Something wrong. Now,
2: the
1: little boy in you or the little girl in you, what do you think the little boy in you or the little girl in you is going to start doing?
2: Because basically, them are going to say, boy, me forgive her so much time and then she still not accept to the forgiveness. So better me just leave it alone. Is that correct?
1: On a scale of 1 to 10, maybe 7 people say, boy, I'll leave it alone. Why do you think maybe people divorce? People divorce in a woman of God because somebody keep breaking the... You there with me, sister? Are you there, woman of God? Don't know where my sister gone there, but let me take a quick break. So come back. Hey, we're talking about unity today. Mighty God.

0: back, everybody. Welcome back. Sister Janet, what happened to Sister Janet? Are you there, woman of God?
1: Yes, I'm here, Bishop. The internet dropped, Bishop.
0: Lord, so Jamaica, internet is very friendly system, you know, yes.
1: Yeah.
0: Bless you, woman of God. But you understand.
1: That's why sometimes, Bishop, so many divorces in Jamaica, because guess what? Me, I pull one way, the husband, I pull one way. Mm-hmm. And if him say something to me, me not agree with it. And if him say anything to me, me not agree with it. You understand?
0: Mm-hmm.
1: I would just feel like, say, all right, guess what? Sure. We are too big somebody, and if me don't want to accept the fact where you, me don't want to accept what you are saying. Me don't have to accept it. So therefore, anything or anything.
0: I don't know. Jamaica alone, you know, sister, all over the world, I see him devil and mash up. I devil in the red dress and mash up people relationship and causing disunity, you know, woman of God.
1: Yes, and then sometimes when I look back, or when I stop, or when I think, when I think before we do, I say, you understand?
0: Yeah.
1: So therefore, we now go have no unity, because if we don't stop and think before we say words or we do action, things are just going to get bad. What? And every day things are going to get bad because we now try if we just organize ourselves and we now try if we say, boy, you know, we need to. We just sit down, have a good discussion. We just need to say, boy, me just gone, and me just a galang, galang, galang. So, you understand?
0: Some people are supposed to have God in them, Sister Janet. Now have no God in them. That's why unity can't dwell. And if the unity is there for a couple days, somebody have a walk on eggshell, forget unity. You know, right?
1: Yeah. You understand? And boy, Bishop, this morning, as far as when you see, we just need to, pray much harder. But you know,
0: yeah.
1: God, I got deliver our way out of every situation where we know we deliver our way out of every situation we have we bound.
0: Yes, and that's why, woman of God, that's why, you know, on the topic this morning of unity. So when you don't walk the cat Monday and Tuesday, by Wednesday morning, you know, I shouldn't have to tell a big somebody Wednesday morning, say, your responsibility is to walk the cat, because by now the whole stink, not you? It stink with cat litter all over the place. You know,
1: right.
0: You have to walk the cat, yeah. You have to get rid of the litter. That's your responsibility. My responsibility is to go buy the cat food. So I'm going to take care of my responsibility. You take care of your responsibility. And together we agree to the responsibilities so we can live together in harmony. But by Wednesday morning, no, Sister Janet, if I have to come back again and tell you about it, by then, you know, you already stressed out, Narina, because you're saying, this responsibility are too hard, you know?
1: Too hard, too much for me.
0: Too much for me. You understand? And so, and when you're doing it from 1962, what do you think happened the next time, Sister Janet? Yeah? You see?
1: Hello.
0: Yeah, you cannot handle it the right way the next time. See? Are you there, Sister Janet?
1: Yes, Bishop.
0: Yeah, man. So by Wednesday morning, I'm telling you now, by Wednesday morning, you're fed up. You're tired. See? And then if I was to approach you, or if she was to approach him and say, listen, you ignore the responsibility that we agreed to Monday morning, Monday evening, Tuesday morning, and Tuesday evening. I know Wednesday morning again, come 12 o'clock, is something stinking at the house, it don't bother you. You don't have nose. This is not good. It can't continue like that. And then the person may stop and go throw out the cat litter and go walk the cat. But then the person don't talk to you again until about 1 month later, you know, sister.
1: Talk to you about it until 1 month later, because guess what? You should never tell him to do it.
0: You should never tell him to do it. I remind him to do it. A difference that, you know.
1: Yeah, even when you remind them, they don't want to hear that because they want to do what they feel like.
0: That's right. So what you have to do by Wednesday morning, now, if you want unity, is to really sit down and look at yourself and say, oh, my goodness. You know, I forget about it. Don't bother with no excuse. I really repent. I'm sorry. And you act like you're repenting. But if you act like you're somebody where I remind you Wednesday morning, I bother you. You're not going to have any unity. Does that make sense, woman of God? See? So I believe that unity is inevitable, but it takes two persons that want unity bad enough to get unity that is inevitable, woman of God. You understand me?
1: Yes, Bishop.
0: Yeah, man. Definitely. So when me come off to talk to you now by Wednesday morning, you have to know now. Say, wait a minute now. Wait a minute now. I should have done better. You know? I should have handled the situation differently. And then you act like you're sorry. Act like you want to repent. You know, act like, although you feel as if you're a grown somebody and somebody grown with you, have to remind you one more time. Don't act like they're my idiot. But if you treat them like my idiot, what do you think is going to happen next? You feel me?
1: Yeah.
0: Yes. So unity is inevitable, but it takes two persons that want to do God work, God way, and to get God response. Right or wrong?
1: Right.
0: You see what I mean?
1: Right.
0: Right. Same way going on, Sister Janet.
1: Same way, sir.
0: Yes, ma'am.
1: Sometimes some people don't accept the fact and accept that when them wrong. So they must acknowledge they're wrong. You understand? And then, Bishop, you know, even sometimes them not realize, say, all right, guess what, I'm wrong. So, you know, even the little baby, as long as he can talk, can correct you.
0: Oh, you
1: sometime.
0: Mean? But let
1: sometime,
0: me...
1: that's how we...
0: Yes.
1: I don't know what you want.
0: But here is the fact here, woman of God, if I can chime in now. The problem now, you know, you begin to look at the origin of the behavior now. Now you're going to look at the origin of the behavior. Why am I going to look at the origin of the behavior? Who in heaven or who on earth or under earth behave like that? Who do you know that's wrong and strong? Satan was wrong in heaven with what he has done to God. And he corrupted one-third of the angels in heaven. And him act like an nothing. Him act like, say, why am I do a corrupt God angel and a nothing in armor?
1: Yes.
0: So we know that when you have a behavior like that, where you're wrong and strong, and I behave them certain way, you know that you're after the devil, your father, the devil.
1: Because him always I feel like that, okay, I'm right.
0: Yes.
1: I'm right. So therefore, anything me do is right. So I don't need nobody for correct me. I need no work, so.
0: No.
1: I work like that.
0: Then, like, when God tried to correct Lucifer in heaven, if Lucifer had behaved himself, God wouldn't kick him out, you know. But God had to kick him out.
1: Yes.
0: And the reason why God had to kick him out, sister, is because he not behaving himself by him. He might corrupt all the angels, them right under God knows, you know. What out of the spirit, man. And so God kick him out to the earth. And then he walk around the earth influencing people's behavior, conduct. And after you've been saved for a long time, you know, you're supposed to try your best for Satan not mess with you them certain kind of way. Then you're supposed to grow by now.
1: Yes.
0: Not true?
1: Yes, Bishop. That is so true.
0: Praise the Lord. So unity is inevitable, sister, but it takes everybody who value unity.
1: True.
0: Right or wrong?
1: Right, Bishop, right. The
0: yeah, man.
1: Internet thing there.
0: Me see that, man. Don't worry yourself, man. But thank you so much for calling in today. Thank you so much for joining me on the show. I really appreciate you, Sister Janet.
1: You're welcome, Bishop. And Bishop, I didn't want to make it today, but the person who's supposed to carry me in vehicle is at the garage.
0: Wow.
1: So I don't know if you are going to be here next week, Wednesday.
0: I'm here today for the fasting serving. Next week, I'm supposed to be in New York. You know the workload goes, Sister Janet. I'm going around sharing the gospel, maintaining the ministry. But we will be here today, you know?
1: Okay.
0: So I pray for changes, though, that you get a ride, man. You come and shake your hand. You're at the altar, yeah?
1: Yes, Bishop. I pray for changes and everything will okay. Bishop, we have this young man who is behind bar for 2 years.
0: Mm.
1: Going to court, in, out. Not getting any justice because someone set him up and he's going to court, so he's so confused, frustrated of everything. So he asked me this morning if I could try get somebody could have prayed for him and claim that his spirit could uplift for something, but him just a hug when he said, me can't get prayer for you. For him.
0: Yeah, man. So who is that young man? Is that a relative of yours?
1: My granddaughter's brother.
0: Okay. Wow. Well, let us pray and ask God to touch the judicial system and to offer solidarity. In Jesus' name, amen.
1: Amen.
0: Let us pray. Father, in Jesus' name, Lord, we come before you as humble as we know how. We ask you today, Father, in Jesus Christ's name, to touch this young man of where he is, what he's going through with the judicial system. Almighty God, I pray, Father, that wherever he is this hour, this moment, I pray, Almighty God, for your will to be done in his life. I pray, Father, for favor, divine favor, and judicial favor with him, wherever he is, whatever he's going through, whatever he's dealing with. I pray for judicial favor, whatever court system that he is now conducted himself in. Father, I pray for judicial favor. Almighty God, I'm certain that you know the very hair on his head. It's numbered by you. You're an experienced God, and you've been doing this Godship a long time. So, Father, you know how to find this young man. I pray, Almighty God, for the right barrister, the right lawyers, the right judges, and the right team on his side. And I pray that this young man, Lord God, Father God, will align himself with the will of God for his life, the will of God for his life, that he will not be guilty and acting as if he is innocent. I pray, God, for judicial justice and peace and unity. But, Lord, I pray that you draw him closer to you in Jesus' name, that the evil that was intended and insisted upon will be changed. This I ask in the name of the Father, the Son, and the Holy Spirit we pray. Amen and amen. Bless you, bless you, bless you, woman of God.
1: But wonderful, and a God bless thee.
0: You do the same.
1: Pray that God will continue to bless you and bless your wonderful and precious wife.
0: Marvelous.
1: Continue to bless you.
0: Thank you, woman.
1: Because you are doing a wonderful and a marvelous job.
0: To God be the glory. Thank you so much for your words of wisdom and encouragement.
1: Yeah, welcome, Bishop. Marvelous. Have a wonderful day.
0: Likewise.
1: And kiss.
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1: Welcome into The Ride Home, the place where the road feels lighter because the music and the conversation are traveling with you. We begin with a warm thank you to Empress Yvette Marshall for the care, sparkle, and musical energy she brought to the daytime bashment. Empress Yvette has passed the microphone across, and Squeeze and DJ Jer are happy to welcome you into this next stretch of the journey. This is The Ride Home with Squeeze and DJ Jer on One Love Radio, America's Caribbean radio network. A recent headline about Queen Africa returning with Breath of Life gives us a beautiful spark for a much wider listener conversation. We are not here to repeat a headline or pretend that one song can explain an entire culture. We are taking the title as an invitation to think about the music that gives us energy, steadies our spirit, restores a memory, lets us begin again. What song puts fresh air into your heart? What artist helps you remember your strength? Which rhythm turns a difficult stretch into a journey you can handle? Our arching topic is Breathe Life into the Beat. It is about the choices that keep Caribbean music vibrant, the songs we return to, the voices we recommend, the instruments we protect, the communities we support, and the new ideas we make room for. A reggae bassline can slow the pulse and clear the mind. A dancehall hook can restore confidence. A soca rhythm can turn a crowd into one moving conversation. A calypso story can make a sharp truth easier to carry. A steel pan melody can make a familiar place feel close, even when you are far away. Think about your own musical breath. Perhaps a parent played a record until every family member knew the chorus. Perhaps a friend sent a track just when you needed encouragement. Perhaps a sound system session, carnival route, community concert, church gathering, family kitchen, or quiet drive taught you that music can hold celebration and reflection at the same time. The song may be loud, gentle, joyful, thoughtful, romantic, spiritual, or completely unexpected. The question is what it gives back to you. We want your voice in this conversation. Call and tell us the song that brings you back to yourself. Send a text with the artist and the feeling you receive from the track. Drop a DM if you want to explain the memory behind your choice. Leave a voice note if the story needs a little room, because some recommendations arrive with a laugh, a family connection, or a passionate argument about the right version. Begin with, "This song gives me life," and tell us why. Squeeze is here to listen, and DJ Jer is ready to connect your stories to the next selection. This is The Ride Home with Squeeze and DJ Jer on America's Caribbean Radio Network. Breathe Life into the Beat starts with your answer. Which sound helps you take a full breath and keep moving? A strong answer can be short or detailed. Give us one artist, one song, and one reason, or tell the full story behind the choice. There is room for the listener who knows every production credit and the listener who only knows that the opening rhythm changed a difficult moment. Both kinds of knowledge matter because music lives in facts, feeling, memory, and the way people share it with one another. There is also room for the listener who wants to connect a song to a place. Tell us whether the track belongs to a front porch, a long road, a family room, a community hall, or a crowded celebration. Place changes the way a rhythm lands, and your setting may help someone else hear the record with fresh attention. The sound can travel far, but the memory often begins somewhere very specific. Keep the recommendation coming, and let the music carry the connection forward. Give the audience one clear reason to press play and listen closely. A careful listener can turn one song into a wider conversation. Let the next selection meet that feeling with room to grow. Breathe with the beat.
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4: 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Coming up straight ahead, of course, you're going to be hearing me speak about a product that is known as the Alpha Plus Greens. It has won many awards throughout the entire United States of America and is still the number one greens in the world. All right. With that said, if you'd like to take advantage of the offer, this product, believe it or not, crazy as it is normally $600. I'll be doing it for $99 for the next 20 minutes as you listen to what it is that's going on. So right now, do me a favor, give me a call. If you can answer this question, I'll be able to give it to you for only $99. Yes, this greens with so many herbs, 27 different herbs in it, and primarily herbs from Jamaica. All right? 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Diabetes, blood pressure, cholesterol, joint health, circulation, eye health, and much more. 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
1: 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Our arching topic is Breathe Life into the Beat, a listener-led conversation inspired loosely by Queen Ifrika's recent release, Breath of Life. We are asking what your music gives back to you, especially when a song arrives with more than a melody. This round is about the record that restored you. Every listener has a song that entered at the right moment. It may have helped you leave a difficult room, settle your thoughts after a demanding stretch, celebrate a personal win, or remember that your story is larger than one problem. It does not need to be a dramatic anthem. It could be lovers rocking a quiet corner, roots reggae through headphones, a dancehall favorite from your youth, a soca track that makes you smile before the chorus, or a soulful Caribbean ballad that lets you feel what you had been carrying. Tell us the title, artist, and moment. What did the song make possible? Did it give you courage to make a decision? Did it reconnect you with family? Did it help you cross a border, start a new job, find friends in a new place, or honor someone who could not be beside you? Music cannot solve every problem, but it can change the room inside your mind. A strong song can give your feelings a name and give your next step a little more confidence. Call us with the full story if you are ready to share it live. Send a text with the essential details and the line you always wait for. Drop a DM with the record you would send to someone who needs encouragement. Leave a voice note if your answer includes a memory of a person who pressed play, made a mix, sang in the kitchen, or took you to a performance. Tell us who helped the music find you, because restoration is often a shared experience. We also want to hear about the sound itself. Was it the warmth of the bass, the patience of the drums, the honesty of the vocal, the lift in the harmony, or the way a familiar rhythm made your body understand before your mind caught up? Maybe the production left enough space for your own memory. Maybe the artist turned a difficult subject into something you could face without losing hope. Explain the detail that brought the air back into the song and into your own listening. A record can restore you more than once. You may return to it after a move, a reunion, a loss, a new beginning, or a season of hard work and discover a different message waiting there. The song remains recognizable, but you have changed, so the meaning opens again. That is part of the power of Caribbean music. It can travel with us, gather new memories, and still make room for the first feeling that made us press replay. Squeeze is collecting the songs that restored you, while DJ Jer listens for the connections between your stories. Call, text, DM, or leave a voice note and tell us the track that gave you room to breathe. This is The Ride Home with Squeeze and DJ Jer on America's Caribbean Radio Network, where your memory can become another listener's next source of strength. The restoration can be quiet or dramatic. It may be the first deep breath after a long journey, the laugh that returned during a family gathering, or the courage to make one practical choice. Describe the small detail that proves the song helped. That detail can help another listener hear the track through your perspective and understand why it still belongs in your life. Maybe the most important part of the story is what happened after the song ended. Did you call someone, make a decision, step outside, return to a project, or simply feel more prepared to continue? Tell us about that next move. A song does not have to make a grand promise to be powerful. Sometimes it only has to give a listener enough calm and confidence to choose the next helpful action. Keep the recommendation coming and let the music carry the connection forward.
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3: 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And then that was it.
2: 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Well, my darling, listen, your scores were in the 600 range. 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
7: Brother Gary, this is Brother Linford. About a year and a half now, I go to a doctor and we do some tests. And my A1C was like 7 point odd. And after me do the test and we do the prostate test too. And we do the prostate test. The doctor said the prostate a 4.1. We went to the doctor and the doctor gave me do some tests. And my A1C was like 7 point odd. And after me do the test and we do the prostate test too. I'm doing the

0: Kaka. And when I bought the things them from Squeeze, I get the prostate one and I take the prostate tablets and went back and do some physical again. When I do the physical now and get the result, I bring it to the doctor and the doctor said everything is normal. The cholesterol, my heart, kidney, everything is okay. And the A1C is 5.52. So that is okay, it's normal. And I said, what about the prostate? He said the prostate is 1.1. So when him tell me it is 1.1, I said, oh my God, from 4.1 to 1.1. So I know that it's the prostate tablet what I did take from buy from Squeeze. I know it would work, but I want to come back up and get some more things from Squeeze. So I thank Squeeze and you, Brother Gary, for these tablets what I get. I thank him very much, and I thank you too, Brother Gary. Thank you very much.
1: Thank you so much for tuning into this powerful radio station. Coming up straight ahead, of course, you're going to be hearing me speak about a product that is known as the Alpha Plus Greens. It has won many awards throughout the entire United States of America and is still the number one greens in the world. All right. With that said, if you'd like to take advantage of the offer, this product, believe it or not, crazy as it is normally $600. I'll be doing it for $99 for the next 20 minutes as you listen to what it is that's going on. So right now, do me a favor, give me a call. If you can answer this question, I'll be able to give it to you for only $99. Yes, this greens with so many herbs, 27 different herbs in it, and primarily herbs from Jamaica. All right? If you can answer this question, I will absolutely, definitely hook you up with this product for only $99, which helps with so many different things. 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
1: 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We are continuing Breathe Life Into the Beat, our listener-led conversation about the music that restores us and the choices that help it continue. Queen Ifrika's Breath of Life gives us a starting point, and now we are asking how listeners keep the roots breathing while welcoming new branches. Caribbean music carries history through rhythm, voice, instruments, language, movement, and gathering. A song can preserve a family story, a community memory, a social question, or a way of celebrating that traveled across water and generations. Reggae, dancehall, soca, calypso, steel pan, gospel, zouk, compa, chutney, and their many connections are not frozen exhibits. They are living forms. They breathe when musicians study the foundation, listeners ask questions, and creators find honest ways to speak from their own experience. Tell us who taught you to listen. Was it a relative who explained an artist's importance? Was it a band member who showed you the work inside a rhythm? Was it a selector who placed an older record beside a fresh release and made the connection clear? Was it a teacher, community organizer, radio host, dancer, drummer, or neighbor who gave you a doorway into the culture? Name that person and name the lesson. A musical education often begins with one generous explanation. Call us with the tradition you want to protect. Send a text with the instrument, rhythm, vocal style, or story that deserves more attention. Drop a DM with an artist who honors the foundation while moving the sound forward. Leave a voice note if your answer needs examples from your family or community. We want to hear how you balance respect for what came before with excitement about what is arriving now. A living tradition can make space for an old favorite and an unfamiliar voice in the same playlist. You can hear a classic bass pattern and then notice a young producer adding new textures. You can learn the history of an instrument and then hear it placed inside an unexpected arrangement. You can love a familiar chorus and still be curious about the songwriter, engineer, backing musicians, visual artists, and organizers who help the work reach an audience. Keeping the roots breathing means paying attention to the whole ecosystem. There is also a personal responsibility in how we share. Credit the artist when you post a clip. Use official releases when you can. 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A tradition remains healthy when curiosity joins respect. 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Ask a musician about the sound that changed their approach. Then share what you learn with the audience. One thoughtful question can turn a familiar playlist into a living archive of voices, craft, and memory. Keep the recommendation coming and let the music carry the connection forward.
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3: 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She said, give me a month and continue all the while. And then that was it.
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7: Okay, so he was diagnosed with diabetes in his eye, and he had to get, because I told you he had a diabetes in his eye, and it, like, he doesn't have to get no shots somewhere in his eye. And I think I spoke to you the other day, the eye formula has been helping him a lot. He had to keep getting shots because his eye was leaking. And then that happened like last September, and then he kept taking the eye formula consistently. When he went back in October, he didn't want to take another shot because he had gotten like three rounds already. So then he just, by a leap of faith, he said, I don't want no more shots. I'm going to keep taking the eye formula to see what happened. When he went back in January and they test him again, she said to him, whatever you're doing, keep doing it. You don't need any more shots. So he's done two appointments since then. And his appointments has gone longer. Like he doesn't go back every month anymore. He go back every couple months. And every time he goes back, she tells him to keep doing what you're doing. So here I am trying to get the eye formula because, you know, it's expensive, but hey.
4: 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Coming up straight ahead, of course, you're going to be hearing me speak about a product that is known as the Alpha Plus Greens. It has won many awards throughout the entire United States of America and is still the number one greens in the world. All right. With that said, if you'd like to take advantage of the offer, this product, believe it or not, crazy as it is normally $600. I'll be doing it for $99 for the next 20 minutes as you listen to what it is that's going on. So right now, do me a favor. Give me a call. If you can answer this question, I'll be able to give it to you for only $99. Yes, this greens with so many herbs, 27 different herbs in it, and primarily herbs from Jamaica. All right? 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Diabetes, blood pressure, cholesterol, joint health, circulation, eye health, and much more. 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
1: This is the Ride Home with Squeeze and DJ Jer on One Love Radio, America's Caribbean radio network. And Breathe Life Into the Beat is moving from personal renewal into shared energy. We have talked about the song that restored you and the people who taught you to listen. Now we want the record that makes the community sing, move, laugh, reflect, or recognize itself in the same moment. Every Caribbean community has a song that changes the atmosphere as soon as it begins. It may be a reggae anthem that brings people shoulder to shoulder, a dancehall selection that makes everyone find a different step, a soca record that turns a root into celebration, a calypso performance that makes a sharp observation with wit, or a steel pan arrangement that turns a familiar melody into something bright and communal. It may be famous around the world or known only within your circle. The shared response is what makes it special. Tell us where your song does its work. Is it essential at a family gathering, a wedding, a reunion, a fundraiser, a community concert, a carnival route, a beach event, or a kitchen where preparation becomes part of the celebration? Who starts singing? Who knows the dance? Who reaches for the volume? Which relative appears from another room when the opening rhythm arrives? These details reveal how music becomes community memory instead of remaining a title on a playlist. Call us with the unofficial rule around your record. Send a text with the artist, title, and place where it must be played. Drop a DM if you want to describe the people who claim the song. Leave a voice note if the best part is the reaction after the first line. If you are listening with someone else, ask for their choice and send both answers. We want the friendly debate, the family history, and the unexpected song that can unite a room even when everyone has a different favorite. Shared music gives people a way to recognize one another. A melody becomes a greeting. A rhythm becomes a signal that a celebration is about to move. A lyric becomes encouragement, teasing, welcome, or a reminder that a group has made it through another chapter. The artist creates the spark, but listeners keep it moving through gatherings, playlists, performances, and the stories they pass to younger people. That is how a song receives a second life in the voices of its audience. Give credit to the wider circle as you tell the story. Shout out the selector who knew when to play the record, the host who introduced it, the band that carried it live, and the organizer who created a place for people to gather. Remember the dancer who taught the next generation, the person who made the playlist, the vendor who fed the crowd, and the neighbor who brought the speaker. The sound reaches the room through many hands, and each hand deserves respect. Squeeze is hearing your memories, and DJ Jer is ready for the musical connections inside them. Keep your calls, texts, DMs, and voice notes coming. This is The Ride Home with Squeeze and DJ Jer on America's Caribbean Radio Network. Tell us the song that makes your community sing, and tell us what the response reveals about the people gathered around it. The memory can be loud or quiet. It might be a full street answering the chorus or one person humming softly while preparing food. It might be a celebration with hundreds of people or a private moment when a song helped you begin again. The shared point is connection. Music gives people a way to recognize one another even when their stories are not identical. The song that unites a room can also reveal its character. Maybe it makes people laugh, welcomes someone new, gives elders a moment to lead, or lets a shy listener join the chorus. Tell us who finds a place in the room when your selection plays. That detail shows how a record can create belonging without asking everyone to share the same background or the same favorite artist.
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2: My name is Mr. Dayal. 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And thanks to USA Credit Repair, listening to the radio one day, I said, let me take it upon myself, give them a call. 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I'm so happy.
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6: 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And I use the diabetic formula.
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6: 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I prefer the Alpha Plus. Reason it has a little more tang to it.
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6: And the tang is what makes it better to me. And it helps me in so many ways, you know, unbelievable, because I have nerve problem with the sciatica. And sometimes when I wake up in the morning, I usually can't get up so fast as I would like to. But this has given me a plus, so this is where I'm at with it. And I've been listening to you for years. I know you personally since White Plains Road.
3: 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Coming up straight ahead, of course, you're going to be hearing me speak about a product that is known as the Alpha Plus Greens. It has won many awards throughout the entire United States of America and is still the number one greens in the world. All right. With that said, if you'd like to take advantage of the offer, this product, believe it or not, crazy as it is normally $600. I'll be doing it for $99 for the next 20 minutes as you listen to what it is that's going on. So right now, do me a favor. Give me a call. If you can answer this question, I'll be able to give it to you for only $99. Yes, this greens with so many herbs, 27 different herbs in it, and primarily herbs from Jamaica. All right? If you can answer this question, for the next 20 minutes as you listen to what it is that's going on. So right now, do me a favor. Give me a call. If you can answer this question, I'll be able to give it to you for only $99. Yes, this greens with

0: Hopefully you're all ready. 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
1: 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Breathe Life Into the Beat is our invitation to notice where musical energy comes from and how listeners help it travel. We have explored the song that restored you, the roots you want to protect, and the record that makes a community sing. Now we are giving the new voice air. Which emerging artist deserves a thoughtful introduction? There is a special joy in discovering a creator before a large audience knows the name. You hear a vocal tone, a rhythm, a line, an arrangement, or a live performance and realize that another listener needs to experience it. The artist may be from Jamaica, Trinidad and Tobago, Barbados, Grenada, Guyana, Haiti, St. Lucia, another Caribbean island, or a Caribbean community anywhere in the world. It may be a singer, rapper, songwriter, producer, band, instrumentalist, selector, or visual creator, building a world one release at a time. Give us the name and make the case. What track should a new listener start with? What should we notice first? The writing, the vocal tone, the drums, the bass, the harmony, the production, the visual story, the live presence, or the way the creator makes space for other voices. Tell us where you found the work. Was it at a small performance through a community station, from a friend, in a family playlist, at a festival, or while exploring the artists around a label? Call us and deliver your recommendation like a short radio introduction. Text the artist and one track, then add one sentence about why it matters. Drop a DM if you want to include background or explain the moment when the song opens up. Leave a voice note if your enthusiasm cannot fit into a message. We want the details that help a curious listener press play with the right ears, because a careful recommendation can turn a passing listen into a lasting connection. Giving a new artist air is a form of cultural care. Share an official release when you can, credit the creator, and support the performance or community platform that helped the work reach you. If a song moves you, say what moved you. Specific encouragement can reach an artist at the right moment, especially when a career is being built one listener at a time. Attention is not a substitute for fair support, but it can open a door that was waiting for a first listener. Do not feel that supporting a new voice requires you to abandon the artist who built the foundation. The Caribbean musical story is a conversation across generations. A young singer may be answering a question an elder artist first asked. A producer may be reshaping a familiar rhythm with fresh textures. A band may bring a traditional instrument into a modern arrangement. Breathe life into the beat means recognizing the bridge between what came before, what is happening now, and what listeners are helping to bring next. If you are creating music yourself, this invitation includes you. Tell us what you are writing, producing, singing, playing, mixing, or learning. Name the influence that gave you permission to start, then tell us the sound you hope to add. Squeeze is listening, and DJ Jer is ready to build a musical connection from one listener's discovery to another listener's next favorite. 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This is The Ride Home with Squeeze and DJ Jer on America's Caribbean Radio Network. 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It needs a clear invitation. 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
1: My name is Mr. Dayal. 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Thanks to USA Credit Repair, they did such a wonderful job. 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It is wonderful. Wonderful. 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I thought it was impossible. 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And thanks to USA Credit Repair, listening to the radio one day, I said, let me take it upon myself, give them a call. 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And sure enough, I have a 745. 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I'm so happy.
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5: Okay. I'm pleased, you know, that I was getting the BioLife when I did OU and I couldn't afford to pay you. I went to the doctor. My A1C was high, everything was high, cholesterol, everybody was high, blood sugar, everybody was high. And so I have a little surgery to do and they couldn't do it before. for everything was so high, especially my cholesterol. In February, when I went back in February, the doctor told me, say, everything is okay, and I was taking the Breverland. Okay? That project is very good.
2: 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Coming up straight ahead, of course, you're going to be hearing me speak about a product that is known as the Alpha Plus Greens. It has won many awards throughout the entire United States of America and is still the number one greens in the world. All right? With that said, if you'd like to take advantage of the offer, this product, believe it or not, crazy as it is normally $600. I'll be doing it for $99 for the next 20 minutes as you listen to what it is that's going on. So right now, do me a favor, give me a call. If you can answer this question, I'll be able to give it to you for only $99. Yes, this greens with so many herbs, 27 different herbs in it, and primarily herbs from Jamaica. All right? 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
7: No, said the uncle, you know, this thing went kind of hard. And it's soft like what?
8: I want to say the Alpha Green, I'm on me, I talk for years, you know, but me always, I never believe in it, you know, never believe. I want to say, me used to go to bed at night time, and before me seems to sleep, the two hands get numb and dead. Wake up at night time, and take me have a blank bottle of pill back over me, doctor give me feet.
9: Okay, the eye formula, it works for me, and I get good results. My eye used to be watery in the morning. I can't even see, but right now it's clear, and I can see much better. I hear that people talking about it, so it's good, and I was there with my eyes so wet all the time, so I said I want to try it to see what it can do for me, and I get good results. My eyes so bright now, no water coming out in the morning. Thank you.
4: Thank you so much for tuning into this powerful radio station. Coming up straight ahead, of course, you're going to be hearing me speak about a product that is known as the Alpha Plus Greens. It has won many awards throughout the entire United States of America and is still the number one greens in the world. All right? With that said, if you'd like to take advantage of the offer, this product, believe it or not, crazy as it is normally $600. I'll be doing it for $99 for the next 20 minutes as you listen to what it is that's going on. So right now, do me a favor. Give me a call. If you can answer this question, I'll be able to give it to you for only $99. Yes, this greens with so many herbs, 27 different herbs in it, and primarily herbs from Jamaica. All right? If you can answer this question, for the next 20 minutes as you listen to what it is that's going on. So right now, do me a favor. Give me a call. If you can answer this question, I'll be able to give it to you for only $99. Yes, this greens with

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1: 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Our arching topic, Breathe Life Into the Beat, began with the recent Queen I Freaka release, Breath of Life. But the conversation has always been larger than one title. We have asked which songs restore you, which traditions you want to keep breathing, which records make a community sing, and which emerging voices deserve more room. The final thought is simple. Musical support becomes powerful when it is specific. Tell a singer which line stayed with you. Tell a songwriter what a story helped you understand. Tell a producer how the rhythm changed the atmosphere. Tell a selector when the right track arrived at the right emotional moment. Tell a community organizer that the stage they built helped a young artist imagine a future. Tell your family which record reminds you where you come from. Appreciation is not vague applause. It is attention with a name attached. Before you move into the next part of your journey, send one final message for this conversation. Call with the artist who brings fresh energy into your life. Text the song you want someone you love to hear. Drop a DM with the person who introduced you to a Caribbean sound that became part of your identity. Leave a voice note that begins, "This music gives me life," and finish the sentence with the song, community, or value you want to carry forward. DJ Jer and I will be listening for recommendations that open a door. If the conversation gave you a new idea, act on it. Revisit an old favorite with fresh ears. Explore the full project instead of stopping at one track. Find an emerging voice and listen to the official release. Support a local performance. Credit the creator when you share a clip. Ask an older relative about the song that shaped them, then pass that story to a younger listener. A culture stays strong when people enjoy it, learn from it, and make room for the next person. There is no single correct way to breathe life into Caribbean music. You can protect a tradition while welcoming a new arrangement. You can love a global hit and still make space for a local gem. You can debate a version, a rhythm, or a production choice while keeping respect at the center. You can carry a song from one island city or generation into another and let a new audience add its own memory. That movement is part of the sound's strength. 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From Squeeze and DJ Jer, thank you for riding with us and for bringing thoughtful energy to the conversation. Coming up next is Overdrive with DJ Nico, ready to take the journey forward with another strong set and another reason to keep the speakers alive. We are handing the ride across with gratitude, rhythm, and room for the next selection. 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

0: work. Carry the breath forward and let the next song meet you well. The handoff is also a continuation. The next program can carry one of your recommendations, one of your memories, or one of your questions into a fresh musical setting. That is how a radio conversation travels beyond the break. It leaves a listener with something to search for, someone to thank, and a reason to listen a little more closely to the sound around them. A final breath can become a beginning. Take one recommendation from this conversation and share it with someone who may need the lift. Ask one family member about a song you have heard for years. Put one established artist beside one new voice and listen for the connection.
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0: She said,
1: looks like we're making up for last time.
0: She said, talk to her, cause she feel like you need a little sugar. She says she feel like you need a little sugar. She's asking you if you want a little sugar. That's because this is sugar. This is sugar right here with the cover of Man That She Needs. Yeah. Levels good. Levels good. People, I don't know why I woke up feeling like today was Thursday. It's not Thursday. Today's Wednesday. Feels like a Thursday, though. Let's say a big shout out to everybody locked in right now, yard and abroad, abroad and yard. Whether you be in Florida, yeah, the entire state of Florida, or you in New York, if you in Connecticut, if you in New Jersey, wherever you are, it is One Love Radio. We coming to you through the internet or your FM dial. That's right, FMHD3 and FM dial. We got you. Whether you be in Orlando, or you be in Palm Beach, or Central Florida, you be in South Florida, Broward County, Dade County, you know, the Miami area, I was lucky, you know, Kendall, Key West. We got Florida on lock. Shout out to Janet, shout out to Miss Roxy.

Sounds of Rasa and Kaylee on this one. It's called Home, Simple and Plain. A couple new reggae music, you know, a couple new reggae tracks for you. A couple new reggae tracks for you. As we kick off the radio show, it is 14 minutes past the hour. Rasa and Kaylee.

Yeah, man, I know the compressor that hold it. 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We never could count on 911. 911. Sure. Our love is the one thing we could depend on. Hey, this is R City, Rock City. Oh, 'cause I've been in Taurus Riley. Jamaica meets the Virgin.

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Yeah, you know what I mean? That's what I'm saying. It's just the vibes of the day and trying to take, you see me? But I big up Tyan Gucci anywhere in the world, you see me? 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Yeah. 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I would have Prezi Smith by the LinkedIn. Jeffrey Grant, you know the vibes already. Sabi, like to check in from early. Nia, what's up? Hey, listen, man. Listen, man.

0: No, say out of center, man. 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What happened to you, man? 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
1: Smoke the ice and it's sweet, yo.
0: Hmm.
1: DJ Nico, this is Deep Jive, differently unique in our real life. So pre-like, so yes, indeed. But this is the world with ease and the West Indies.
0: Deep Jive.
1: Oh,
0: yeah. 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

0: Don't play with Jesse Royal, yeah?
1: Hey, Small Axe Jesse Royal representing for DJ Nico. Mm. You know how the thing go from them time till now. 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
0: People, I can't smoke with them people. 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

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Then winter, yeah, the man wait over 4 months now. Bob Marley is a patient, patient gallus. Over 4 months, the man wait for Nana. That's crazy.

Shout out to the people who go through this every single day. Yeah, man. Shout out to the people that go through this every single day. You know, little petty squabbles and little idiot argument them. The unnecessary argument them. The drama for no reason. The stress for no reason. Hey. Yeah. Lauren, sing ya, baby.

0: people, I was racking my brain a while ago. I was like, which singer that I know that might not everybody else know that can keep up with Lauryn Hill voice? I was like, which singer I know when we can bring back? Because she don't do music anymore. No, CK doesn't really do music anymore. If I call her right now and I say I need her to do some harmonies or voice a track for me, she will. But she does not do music like that anymore. So I'm just saying, I was thinking about how much bad singer I know with some bad song could I come and get a mix right behind a Lauryn Hill song. Because that song, the emotional now, is a different type of emotion in X Factor, which again makes people like Lauryn Hill and Mary J. Blige and Mariah Carey and the rest of them stand out from the pack. They have a different form of emotion in their music. And you feel it no matter if you're a man, woman, child, picnic, dog, cat, elephant, giraffe, all of them something there.
1: Well, in come the musical thing called.
0: This one is called So In Love, all courtesy of CK.
1: Well, in come the musical.
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Now, cook and crack, you better step back. 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Anthony Malvo, the one Joseph, because he never lived in a wrong.

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